0: Kid Laroi.
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7: Rich girl, she buys her dreams. It's a rich world behind the scenes. Green eyes, they tell it all. The most

world with no hate and no lies. 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With each and every single fight, every day, every night. A better world with no hate and no lies. 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

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We never count the hours until they're running out. You're on the other side of the storm now, you should be so proud. And better days are coming, better days are coming for you. So when the night feels like forever, remember what

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Buzz Aldrin, Armstrong, or maybe just me. Don't worry, it's coming.

You say I'm a foolish, I'm blind. 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